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I take a walking stick from my hotel. The ghost of Dirty Dick is still in search of Little Nell. That's what it is.

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1: 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It's a list, man. You ain't on it.
2: What list?
1: It's a guest list. You ain't on it.
2: I need to be on a list to get in my block party?
1: Look, man, we got a strict dress code anyway. No hats. Come on in, miss. Come around.
2: Wait a minute. She got a hat on?
1: She on the list.
2: What list?
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0: Nobody fall out trying to sue us. You know we ain't got no money.